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0: Hail Mary, full of grace, the Lord is with you. Blessed are you among women, and blessed is the fruit of your womb, Jesus.
1: Holy Mary, Mother of God, pray for us sinners, now and at the hour of our death. Amen.
0: Behold, the handmaid of the Lord.
1: Be it done unto me according to your word.
0: Hail Mary, full of grace, the Lord is with you. Blessed are you among women, and blessed is the fruit of your womb, Jesus.
1: Holy Mary, Mother of God, pray for us sinners, now and at the hour of our death. Amen.
0: And the Word was made flesh,
1: and dwelt among us.
0: Hail Mary, full of grace, the Lord is with you. Blessed are you among women, and blessed is the fruit of your womb, Jesus.
1: Holy Mary, Mother of God, pray for us sinners, now and at the hour of our death. Amen.
0: Pray for us, O Holy Mother of God,
1: that we may be made worthy of the promises of Christ.
0: Let us pray. Pour forth, we beseech you, O Lord, your grace into our hearts, that we to whom the incarnation of Christ, your Son, was made known by the message of an angel, may by his passion and cross be brought to the glory of his resurrection, through the same Christ our Lord. Amen. Glory to the Father, and to the Son, and to the Holy Spirit,
2: as it was in the beginning, is now, and will be forever. Amen.

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1: and she conceived by the Holy Spirit.
0: Hail Mary, full of grace, the Lord is with you. Blessed are you among women, and blessed is the fruit of your womb, Jesus.
1: Holy Mary, Mother of God, pray for us sinners, now and at the hour of our death. Amen.
0: Behold, the handmaid of the Lord.
1: Be it done unto me according to your word.
0: Hail Mary, full of grace, the Lord is with you. Blessed are you among women, and blessed is the fruit of your womb, Jesus.
1: Holy Mary, Mother of God, pray for us sinners, now and at the hour of our death. Amen.
0: And the Word was made flesh,
1: and dwelt among us.
0: Hail Mary, full of grace, the Lord is with you. Blessed are you among women, and blessed is the fruit of your womb, Jesus.
1: Holy Mary, Mother of God, pray for us sinners, now and at the hour of our death. Amen.
0: Pray for us, O Holy Mother of God,
1: that we may be made worthy of the promises of Christ.
0: Let us pray. Pour forth, we beseech you, O Lord, your grace into our hearts, that we, to whom the incarnation of Christ, your Son, was made known by the message of an angel, may by his passion and cross be brought to the glory of his resurrection, through the same Christ our Lord. Amen. Glory to the Father, and to the Son, and to the Holy Spirit,
2: as it was in the beginning, is now, and will be forever. Amen.

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0: Ano? 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
1: 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Ito yung last. Sa Cool and the School Fun Week 2026. 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
0: Dahil nakatulog na yan si Mamon, ito po ang Hangout with Gio and Blue.
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0: 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Kasama ko po si Blue Wave. Ito po ang Hangout Hello. With Mamon kahit wala si Mamon. Kaya Hangout with Gio and Blue na pala. 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
1: Hello, guys. 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Mamon, gumising ano. Ang ganda lang ano, ha?
0: Oh,
1: guys. Yung OBB, ano, actually, ginawa kong liquid gas. Because, I don't know, may ligata sa apo si Mamon eh. Pwede ko kayang gawin yan sa J4 yeah. Kung...
0: They have a ano, job. Yung kinakatukutan ni J4. So, ganun. Pagpasayin
1: tayo. 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
0: Hinihintay po talaga namin sa Mamon na late. Na sobra pa sa late eh. Literal na late na eh.
1: Yo, Mamon!
0: So mga kaibigan, ako po si Gio.
1: Ako po si Blue. And ito sama po, ni Mamon.
0: Ito po ang the Hangout with Gio and Blue. The Gio and Blue Show.
1: Oh, check kayo.
0: Oh my God, bro. Why? What? Why does it have to be this? Bakit naging The Gio and Blue Show to? Ano ba to? Hangout with The Gio and Blue Show.
1: Mamon, sa kanan.
0: Mamon, please. Please, Mamon, return here, bro. Return, please. Son.
1: Ay, Mamon, may free viewing dito ng TVL. Ay, mali.
0: Mamon, tapos ng shift mo.
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1: Ah.
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0: My show kind of my show is kind of hostless, bro. Come on. Ay, gago, naka-start.
1: Start na po. 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
0: Anong 10? Alas 10? Sino nagsabi?
1: Who informed her?
0: Bro.
1: 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Sabi kay Mamon
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1: sabog to.
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1: Sana all may membership.
0: Kahit sana all, oh nga, sana all may membership. 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
0: Oh, I mean, pwede natin na-extend hanggang 11. 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
1: Sige. 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
0: Welcome Mamon sa Hangout with Gio and Blue pala.
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0: Mamon. 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
2: De, ano pa lang to? 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
1: Wow. 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Concert? Ay pa pre-show.
0: Alas 10 daw si Mamon. O, sige guys. 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Kaya welcome to the Gio and Blue Show!
1: So, what's the edition? At least, I did not win it.
2: Kayo muna.
1: Let's go.
2: Pre-show muna tayo guys.
0: O, oh, yan guys. The Gio and Blue Show. Let's go!
1: Let's go. Woset kayo.
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0: let's talk about taxes.
1: I've just discovered this new software called Equalizer APO. So, kung may narinig ba yung difference sa sound ko ngayon? 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
0: Nakakabingi na yung boses mo, bro.
1: But you don't have to go at least far. 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
0: scream.
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0: Hindi naman kami bingi. 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
1: Okay.
0: So mga kalamaw at mga smileys po natin dito. Dahil po maaga po nag-start ang Hangout with Mamon at hindi alam ni Mamon na 8:30 pala ang Hangout with Mamon. 10 p.m. po ang main show ni Mamon guys. Kaya please, Cool FM, extend nyo po ang programa hanggang 11. 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I love you, Meps. Please, Meps. I love you, Meps. 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
0: In behalf of Cool FM Management, extended na po hang... Yes, very good. Thank you, Meps. 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
0: So, yay!
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0: Meps for President, Monoblock.
1: Imagine kung ano, kung i-air by my best friend every yet sa NBS. 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Ngayon mga gusto sa ano ko yung topic para sa U-Talk and Team Bushow. No, I have to be surprised for that, for that day. 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
0: yeah.
1: So ano lang, ano ba ang mga ganap sa impeachment kanina? 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
0: Ang bagal ng ano, ng may tasa lang. Asa kasuhin ko muna yung internal, ikaw muna bahala, blow up.
1: Okay, I gotta have to show again. Alright. Hope you all hear me.
3: Hear ako. Dito sa
1: the time,
3: hangout with someone, sa smile.
1: Okay, the time is 8:44 PM Philippine Standard Time. Oras nito ito ay pisa nyo ng MSA Gatas, Chaos Cola at ng Innova Star 14. So, ano ba ang pag-uusapan natin mga kalamao? So, about sa FIFA World Cup, sa 2030, tapos na yung game 1. So, sa 2030, there was a nagbalak na mga FIFA na i-extend ang teams from 48, nagbalak siyang i-expand ang number of teams na qualify 48 to 64. And I'm still and I think that Philippines will still not qualify because football is really unpopular here in the Philippines. It's not really given much support. We are very basketball obsessed country. Again, football is really under supported unless you are in Iloilo. Football is also actually popular there, but again, we should be grateful because at least the women's football team will has been qualified for the next Women's World Cup in Brazil 2020. That's what's next year. Again, we should support this. We should support the Filipinas for the next year for Women's World Cup in Brazil. Next. So, again, tapos na yung usapang World Cup. Medyo, hindi na siya meta kasi tapos na yung Spain. Actually, a bit more topics about that. Again, Spain came home. It was a very large celebration. Imagine that one specific rally for one specific politician. Oh, no. One specific political candidate. Spain was like that. It was really crowded. You can't even see a single asphalt of a road. It was a really crazy celebration that was happening. In the homecoming in Spain. Meanwhile, again, at least Spain had a very such a welcoming, or pretty much welcomed very well in the after winning the World Cup. As well as other countries like Cape Verde was welcomed really well. They had a great reception once they came home. South Korea was different though, because the South Korean coach was true, like he did the worst crimes in humanity. Like they blurred him on national television. Ano ba? Like some South Korean fans are putting a middle finger on the coach. They really hate that coach. Like They be acting like the coach has did the work, which is insane. Ano pa? Insane the fact that this is the debut of the Hang Up Hit one. Late yung ano natin, yung ibang host. Again, marami po tayong i-anticipate Chiyong Chiyoshi tuloy. Blue Talk, which is coming tomorrow by 10 in the midnight. 10 in the evening, not midnight. 10 in the evening. Alright. Ano pa mga ipag-uusapan ko dito? So, I don't want to let this thing go dead air. Oh, look at that. I have covered a game on YouTube. Yes, YouTube has like some games, like flash games. I'm gonna try to screen share that. Okay.
0: Alam mo ba ang Blue Wave? On December 24, 1969, the Marcos family was in Millington, North Carolina to celebrate the holidays. President Ferdinand Marcos was walking in a park and he saw a skinny child begging for food. He gave him a whole box of Nutribullet and said, "Bring this with you, child. Someday you will grow up to be someone important." That kid grew up to be Michael Jordan. Shitpost. That's a shitpost, Blue Wave. Propaganda ng mga...
1: Ano ba kalokohan mo pinagagawa niya? Okay.
0: De, tingnan mo si Neddy Redtech doon sa meme Sander Alex.
1: Teka. I don't have the multiple screen, so I don't know. I can't look.
0: How do you play that game?
1: It's pretty much the same as the... Ano ba tawag sa ibang laro na...
0: Territorial IO?
1: Pretty much the same gameplay as this. Except, you got to build cities, you got to build... factories. Okay, there's factories, there's ports. Yeah, it's basically territorial IO, but again, you can build. There's like buildings that could help you grow, help your population grow, help the get some resources. You're gonna build a lot more cities, so you can get more troops. Again, and build some factory. Boom! It's not. Looks more industrialized.
0: That's a game called, I'm gonna play it.
1: Front Wars. I think it's Front Wars.
0: Front Wars.
1: I think sa YouTube ko siya nilaro, pero...
0: Front Wars.io, okay.
1: Yeah.
0: Why is it Australia though?
1: I don't know, it's just a random map that was being picked up by the system. I'm gonna build some missile silos. Zero gold. What? It doesn't usually have zero gold. It has a lot. Is it?
0: It used to be really expensive, right? So zero gold.
1: No. I mean, it used to be really expensive. I don't know who said that to be zero.
0: It's probably a tutorial. Tutorial level.
1: Tutorial level. Oh, tutorial level. Sabog. Strike Feet for All. Strike the real game. I'm gonna go to North Korea for some reason.
0: I'm building a factory. I need more factories though.
1: You can get a lot more gold by
0: I also need to build
1: more countries. Yeah. Now let's focus on uninhabited lands. Gonna dismantle Kim Jong-un's empire.
0: There's a lot of defense posts. Oh shit, where are the power posts? So this is just tutorial level. That's interesting.
1: Yeah.
0: I'm gonna build more cities if I expand, so I need to conquer some small states.
1: Ooh, okay. Philippines. Okay. we're conquering Canyon Guild. We got a lot more gold. They didn't give us gold. What the? Here. Nah, bro, Kim Jong-un, shut the hell up. Now they fortify the line.
0: I'm building more cities. I'm building more cities right now.
1: Now I'm surrounded by bigger armies. That's insane.

0: go, here we go, here we go. Change your attack ratio,
1: so,
0: I guess.
1: So basically, this game is just a more advanced territorial IO. You need to commentary pa the blue kasi, again, because we're focused on the game doesn't mean we have to, like, lock
0: it. Okay. I know. I'm representing the Philippines.
1: I'm just conquering all of... I'm gonna be conquering all the whole of Australia, so...
0: I'm gonna conquer North Korea. Oh no. Okay, we're gonna build cities as soon as possible. What the hell?
1: We need more cities, so I'm building more cities right now, actually. Low-key, I'm building more cities. I built more cities than ever, actually.
0: No, better not fuck me over.
1: I'm going to remove the defense post, though. It's gonna be a waste of resources if we do.
0: Oh my god, North Korea's really getting too strong. What the hell?
1: I'm building more factories and then I'll build another city.
0: I'm gonna conquer some smaller countries. There's a Romanian clan, there's a Bosnia left. Random European countries try to colonize this Korean peninsula in China, northern China. There's Capetian Dushi. What is Capetian Dushi? Gonna build more cities.
1: Oh yeah, definitely.
0: Capetian Dushi, goodbye. Son of a gun. And we're conquering this weird... Oh my god, that's a lot of border gore.
1: I'm conquering the whole world right now. I'm just gonna...
0: North Korea is at 37. Oh my god, what the hell is going on with North Korea?
1: I'm building more cities and defense.
0: Like a metropolis. The Egyptian council, so they lose a dictatorship. But Dimitrong, what random ass islands.
1: I'm gonna keep talking.
0: Random ass countries. It's the Egyptian council. Gold, more gold. Oh hell nah. And conquer smaller countries as soon as possible. We're gonna industrialize the entire stuff. Trade and stuff.

0: like an accident would click, oh hell no.
1: I'm finishing off the border guard.
0: Let's go. Okay. We're good.
1: I'm cleaning up the border guard right now.
0: Let's go. Attacking North Korea. Okay, let's go. We'll set up defense post against China. Destroy the flag commander.
1: That's pretty much true. I'm conquering everyone right now.
0: Oh my god. We're not bigger than China. 6.7% owned land. We're bigger than China. Lancaster Corporation. Oh my god. There's some corporation. Wait. Ashton Mokdom. What is this?
1: Oh my god, I'm conquering almost all of the continent right now.
0: Okay. I'm conquering half of North Korea. Kinda. I think half of North Korea. What the hell? Seoul is a separate country. Bruh. Latin Clan, Lancaster Corporation, Sulu Guild, Burmese Democracy. What is Afghan Horde? Kiowa Regime.
1: Oh my god, we just nuked Western Australia. You can nuke people.
0: Alright, Circassian Settlement. Oh my god, we got a lot of gold. Okay, we need to, like, put some SAM launchers to protect our cities from being messed over by other powers. We have a large. Now we're gonna wage war against China. Increase more resources, I guess.

0: Lone Wolf. Continuing to check Parliament. The Parliament got an entire nation. What? Japanese Commonwealth.
1: Oh, hell.
0: Nation.
1: There's so many things to do. Oh my god.
0: Oh my god, China. Oh, hell no. Hell no. Hell no. Missile silo. Oh, fuck. No, they nuke us. Hell no.
1: Oh, they nuke you? Imagine.
0: Yeah. South Korea nuked me.
1: That's crazy, bro. I think I just conquered everyone. I think the only country I have is, what, Queensland?
0: Now more border gore. More border gore. Oh hell no, what the hell? Yo, what the? Nah. I think I'm losing. I'm running out of troops.
1: Dude, I just won. I conquered all of Australia. I won. GG.
0: Bro. Okay, man, South Korea and China help each other.
1: Bro, this is like the average day in the... This is like an average Hoi 4 scenario.
0: What the hell?
2: Guys, nasan si Mamon?
1: Wala nga si Mamon, alas 10 pa yan. Kami na lang, the Gio and Blue Show pala na yun, bro.
0: What the hell is this? What in the border gore is this?
1: Bro. Well, what the fuck? Why is South Korea in fucking North Korea?
0: Two different countries, and China is like, I don't know, it's a very...
1: Ito ba yung plot twist na hindi namin inasahan? Kami ni Blue Wing pala ang lilipat ng Wednesday.
0: Okay, rallying up South
1: Korea. Hang out with Gio and Blue, yan yung pangalan ng show natin. May bilisan natin, Blue. I know, Blue.
0: What?
1: We're playing a game. You know what, Blue, I think, ako kaya maglaro. 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
0: What?
1: Oh. Off mo. 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
6: 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And that's happening August 4, August 5.
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7: Lagi kasi kasi ano, guys, nag-gym kasi ako kaya di ko alam na ano, ang akala ko 10 p.m. Yung pala nalipat na.
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0: Sige na, ibaba ko ano yung iba dito sa audience kasi we're going to lock in into this game. So this game is called Front Wars ulit. Ginaro to ni Blue, but today I will be playing. And ang lalaruin natin, I will be playing in the Asian continent. So hopefully free for all teams, economy. This is gonna be fast. I will make it fast.
1: Okay, I will make it infinite. Guys,
2: your stream is not loading. I'm warning you, bro.
1: Mamayang alas 10, so yung totoo, yung legit show natin for the meantime will be on 10 o'clock.
0: Yeah. Ano ba nangyayari kay PLDC, ha? I mean, kay Converge. 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
0: Bro, why? Why you not working, Discord? I thought this was working kanina. The fuck is going on? Discord, Linux, fix your shit!
1: Electron yan eh.
0: Average electron up moment.
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1: 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And anong ang question natin ngayon? Anong say nyo sa mga media na gumagamit ng AI? So bago muna tayo magsimula, naging issue to sa GMA mostly. Kasi ang daming mga ano, yung logo ng yung ng isa nilang program, halatang may ano pa, may icon pa ng Gemini. The All Out Sundays, damay.
4: At ang masasabi ko, oh my God, GMA ba to?
1: GMA mostly.
4: Ito ah, they just
2: not na yan eh. I believe all
4: GMA just reported that they had like a 2 billion pesos, I think, in revenue. They cannot pay their own creatives to make them manually. They just had to rely on the client. I mean, AIs. Oh, nah, hell nah, bro. What the f? Bro, they cannot even pay their credit. Nah. Saka about sa no, mga gumagamit ng AI sa no, PubMats. Uy, kadali-dali ng Canva, nag-AI pa kayo. Oh my God, bro.
1: Kaya nga eh.
4: Balik tayo sa media. Again, you are a... There are multi-million peso company, and they cannot even pay their creatives to manually do these title cards or whatever designs that they have for the show. They just have to rely on AI. What? It's a whole other level. Oh my God, bro. I don't have any words for that.
5: I agree, but they're gonna lie. Free TV is losing money nowadays, so

0: go. 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I'm done. I'm on.
1: Ayun, so,
2: okay. Pwede ba, pwede ba gumawa na?
1: Go ahead. You can share your ideas here then. Ano rin te. So ito yung bago.
2: Dahil natin, ako ay ano. Ako dahil ay ako ay logo. naging isa sa mga creatives niyan, former creatives, yeah. Former creatives. Thank you for that. Thank you for that, ano. Isa sa mga creatives basically before. Ang sad lang talaga na makita na yung mga creatives natin nilalang na lang. In my opinion, ah. Kasi
1: exactly.
2: Ang hirap na ba't ganun, may madapakadaming paraan para hindi gumamit ng AI. Pwede kang basically make a good you can basically just make a good stop that they can enjoy. Pero ngayon na nakikita ko yung mga shows ngayon ng mga networks at the moment, I think mas nagsa-stand out kayo na ABS. In my opinion.
3: I'm not defending whatever the fuck they're doing with AI nowadays, but I'm pretty sure they're doing the AI just for cost cutting, not like they actually want.
2: Yeah. Yeah, they are just doing
3: it. This is what I've been saying a while ago. Free TV is losing money. We talked about this in an internal discussion. Free TV is fucking losing money. Kasi, of course, we're gonna go off topic, but basically it's because of the franchise shit that happened in 2020 between ABS.
0: Okay, guys.
2: Tsaka ito pa isa. Ito pa isa pang factor. All of people are going to streaming sites like Netflix, YouTube.
3: Exactly.
2: Ang dami na nila, ang dami na nilang pwedeng pag-enjoyan.
3: Kaya nga, unfortunately, we've developed too early. Even though we're not prepared for that kind of development kasi may tondo, may happy land pa rin. But, now we have to accept the streaming age, and now we have to accept the fucking cost cutting and the AI bullshit that's happening right now because of cost cutting.
2: Yeah. Yan ang pinakamahirap ngayon at the moment na bakit nagiging humantong pa sa mga ganito yung mga Philippine TV networks at the moment.
3: Nagre-rely sila sa
2: memes, nagre-rely sila lalo-lalo na sa memes, nagre-rely sila on how would you make a nagre-rely sila sa lalo-lalo na sa social media how to kung paano humakot ng mga viewers on for example Kapuso Stream and
0: Kapamilya Live. Wait lang guys. Oh shit. Check yung out of topic. Pwede pa check yung Facebook niyo.
3: Okay, tama.
2: Wait, what happened? Huwag mo sabihing nawala na naman ng FB.
0: Kasi hindi gumagana sa akin.
4: Down si FB na yun.
3: Nagano naman sa
4: I don't
3: akin.
4: Believe that FB is currently experiencing issues. Kasi pati rin, kanina yung messenger din daw is naglolo ko. Paki-check niya everyone. This is a very,
3: hear me out, guys. Going back on topic, hear me out. Instead of focusing why the fuck these networks are using AI, because of course they have to, their cost cutting at this point, the indicator their cost cutting is that they're only using it for some minor parts. Again, instead of focusing whether or
4: but
3: not,
4: then again J4
3: Yeah.
4: The reason why this topic of AI is hindi naman so controversial but rather a taboo sa ganitong aspect is because you know how those AI data centers are trained. They use
3: it takes away creativity, and AI is based off stealing art anyways.
4: Exactly. They are being trained. So every time gumagawa si ABS ng ganun, they're training the AI as well. Which means ninakaw lang din yung work. Basically, it's just I will put my opinion straight, ha. It really doesn't matter kung nagka-cost-cutting yung mga networks na yun or whatnot. It's really up to the, it's really hindi naman kasi ano eh, hindi naman kasi ito ha, the media industry is dying, okay? Yung TV industry mismo is dying na. Sinasabi nila na you're telling me na kahit na top 1 na tong GMA 7 na yan, kahit top 1 pa sila, naglulugi sila eh.
3: I'm not defending, guys.
1: Wait lang ha. Sa mga media na gumagamit ng AI, bakit parang naano na tayo sa digital media? Pero alam ko medyo, may connection siya. Kasi, guys.
3: In order to, Go on.
1: Hindi, kasi...
0: Go on.
1: Medyo speechless ako.
5: Hindi, can I pitch it?
1: No, go on.
5: Hindi kasi... Sabihin ko dapat tumamaya sa MMS eh. Buisit kayo, Char. Hindi, nasabi to sa akin kanina nung na-interview ko. Sabi niya... was something along the lines of, alam mo kasi, ang legacy media, papivot pa lang tayo sa, papivot pa lang sila into digital media production. We're already doing that. Us, sa Smile. Kasi I brought up Smile a lot throughout the interview. And, alam niyo, nahihirapan sila mag-adapt. Nahihirapan sila mag-adjust sa landscape dahil nga, well, people are still watching, pero it's not the case anymore. And about AI naman kasi, I've been hearing about this pag pumupunta ako ng mga newsrooms to like get a job interview. Ahem. and sinasabi nila na ano lang siya, parang nakita ko din sa mga research ko, I wrote an article about AI sa Inquirer, na it's merely a tool, pero depende na lang siguro sa kung sinong gumagamit, kung paano nila gagamitin yun. But for the most part, it should be used only for writing purposes, not for generating images.
3: Sige.
5: Kasi feel ko naman in the sense na it corrects yung grammar, kunwari for an article, or it corrects like ano ba yung mga certain terms, kasi minsan nagiging technical, so nagiging technical yung 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element sa paggagawa ng mga articles ng isang newsroom. And again, that's really dependent on how would these media companies utilize artificial intelligence para mas mag-benefit sila more than it harms them. It's really just a matter of them, especially legacy media, adjusting to the landscape na meron tayo, and this isn't applicable.

0: You know what's insane?
1: You're still watching Fox News for the New Year celebrations. Actually, ba't tayo nagkakaroon ng AI apocalypse dito?
0: You know what's insane? Look at Indonesian television. Most of Indonesian television stations, they have some programs that are entirely AI.
2: I think we're getting off topic now.
3: Yeah. Ang ano na natin ngayon, GMA. Tsaka yung Sigabo. Napunta na nag-expand.
2: Ito lang, unrelated lang to. Kung mag-develop ako, I'm sorry, may mamon. Pero, ito for J4's opinion, I do believe, no, J4, kahit kapapaano, streaming is going to, it's going to replace regardless. It's gonna bound to happen regardless. ABS-CBN, matagal na silang nagpaplano ng ganun. 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It's really the pandemic that changed everything. I think, dahil na-stuck tayo sa bahay, wala tayong magagawa. 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Manood tayo ng ABS, wala ng ABS. 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
4: Pakikita ng basa.
2: wait lang, tapusin mo muna ko. Pero yun niya. The point is, we're not, the point is, kaya lang naman tayo merong first world problems in third world country is because we are industrializing naman din eh.
3: Yeah, I'm
1: happening
3: here.
1: Way too fast for us, especially with
2: too fast
1: shit.
2: Pero that's a benefit kasi tayo naman din yung gagamit in the future after all. Alangan naman mag-stuck tayo sa past, diba? We're not going to stay at the past.
4: No, you can speak up.
0: Already speak my opinion.
4: You already did. Okay.
2: Sige, okay. Yeah, diba?
3: Naging ano lang talaga yun. 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
0: the people have spoken
3: pa lang may Google Gemini pa sa ano nila sa background nila
0: sa pati sa tayo people have spoken halatang AI yung trailer nila
2: son
0: yung firewall yung code gray code gray ba yun
2: son
0: GMAI.
2: Kaya nga sinasabi ko, Mamon, GMA, galing mag-AI.
3: Pero mas malaki pa yung ano ko sa GMA News Division. Kasi, ano eh, PH Strangest Mysteries ng EBS is AI generated image.
2: Pero personally speaking, I do believe na...
0: Diba kasi bagayo? Hindi naman kasing kalala ng ABS. They mostly use it.
2: We're not saying we're opposed to AI. The problem is not the fact na yan ang ginagamit namin.
1: Regardless of whether
2: Pero
4: you know what's scary,
2: AI,
4: it comes
2: the
4: to
2: only problem we have so, is are you going to replace the
4: because
2: actual
4: of the
2: employees
4: deep,
2: over AI
4: consequence din doon. Because the improvement of AI means it is scarily getting identical to reality.
0: Okay, so yung AI about sa AI
5: not gonna lie.
0: May nagsabi daw, PH Strangest Mysteries ng ABS, just AI generated image. Oh my god.
2: The only ethical issue lang naman dito is the fact na pinapalitan yung mga creatives. Replacing jobs with AI, yan lang naman ang concern nila eh. Does it really matter kung gumagamit sila ng
4: ethical
2: issue kung nare-retain naman din yung integrity ng ganun?
3: Guys,
4: it cannot take over.
3: Guys, 30 minutes na lang.
1: Record. You know what, dog?
6: Wait lang, nagsasapawan na tayo. Pagkasensya nyo, nagsasapawan na tayo ngayon.
0: One last thing. Wait, one last thing. Dapat.
3: 30 minutes na lang. Baka medyo... hindi na tayo
4: it is your show so you can speak up, go.
3: Okay. So yun yung nagiging problema ng iba kasi syempre ang daming mga

0: creatives actually. There's a lot of creatives to do so. Bakit kayo gagamit ng AI especially sa ano? Especially sa
1: there's one reason for that. Actually, there's one reason for that, and that is because they're losing funds and they're losing it fast. Dahil nga, again, you have to remember that the landscape is evolving and people are turning to digital media for their consumption. I mean, a lot of us, like especially ngayong generation, are turning to social media for their average news consumption. And legacy media is struggling bad to keep up with that kind of landscape dahil hindi sila, they always know themselves as like, oh, ito yung ano, they, tuwing alas 6, ay medyo ng gabi, manonood tayo ng TV Patrol o ng 24.

0: very different landscape than the ones we actually grew up on. We're actively defining what it means to consume news now. Iba yung ganung perspektibo when it comes to considering na kung iisipin mo, very labor, but it is still a tool. As harmful as it can be, it is still a tool, diba? That it could help them in the production of such content. Kasi again, hindi na nga si nawawala na sila ng pera. Ang ABS nga, diba, nagbebenta na ng mga assets nila to different companies. For example, DZMM is under a different company. Just imagine.
1: Ayala, they sold the land.
0: In the perspective ng mga news organizations na nawawala ng pera at kailangan nila mag-save na resources even if it means they have to rely on artificial intelligence to do what creatives do, and I am a creative.
2: Overall, regardless of whether or not they do this or that or not, they're gonna fucking die anyway because of the media landscape today. Regardless of whether they use AI or not, they're still gonna they're still gonna be dead by like wait lang, check ko nga yung relo ko. 2030.
1: I mean, it depends on how percent of population can afford a streaming service that's full of subscription and shit.
3: Personally speaking, ako na mismo mag-end ng topic para for the convenience of Bamon. To conclude, it only really depends kung paano nila gagamitin to. That's all I can say. Come on! Next topic na tayo. 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
1: skip.
4: So, commercial break muna tayo, guys, para magdaan po tayo sa ating Ask Mamon, hashtag Ask Mamon. 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
3: Hey Jun!
4: Hey Jun!
3: Hey Jun!

I'm an all-around media personality. Of course, I read books. Because not only they gave me knowledge, but they're also a form of entertainment. What you're seeing right now are few of the best-selling brands of GSCA Kent Media. At di ilan pa yan, marami pa yan ha. Basta, hanapin nyo lang ang logo na to. The Philippines' leading premier number one awesome publisher, GSCA Kent Media. 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

0: Ang sisig na hinahanap-hanap mo ay nasa sisig ng ina mo na. 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

0: 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I have to be very strategic with the plan. 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
1: A certain country says that you should be, I mean, you're 2 weeks away from creating nuclear weapons.
0: Diba sabi ng isang state, we are literally days away from making,
1: or 75 years.
0: Hydrogen bomb, oh. May hydrogen bomb na tayo, pwede na tayo magbomba ng tao. 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War criminal na ako, guys. I am literally a war criminal in the making.
1: Bro, is America in World War II in Japan?
0: Ne, di ba ano yun? A certain country called, what is it? Kalimutan ko yung country niyan? May ginagawa sila na yun, pero hindi ko pwede yung sabihin. 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
1: Ay, yun, okay. I-mention mo yung city nila. Okay, i-mention your city. Here go.
0: So I can say, Isbate, I can say Isbate.
1: Isbate, what?
0: The country is named Isbate, right? Tama ba? Yan ba yung pangalan? Isbate? Oh my gutin, Philippines is so big.
1: Now I have to take off your own country, bro.
0: Son, what the hell happened to the Philippines? Invade muna natin China para makuha natin yung malapit na soon. Ayan, stop tayo. Then, go tayo ng isa pang nuclear warhead para di tayo manu... Uy, gago! 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Ay, gagi!
1: Bro,
0: the Philippines conquered our ass, Mika.
1: Bro, so cooked, man. You're so cooked.
0: Shut up, they're not yet. Trust me, bro. I'm conquering Malaysia right now.
1: Alright, you're gonna nuke your own country. You're gonna have to nuke your own country, bro.
0: We can conquer every. Oh shit! Fuck off. I'm, you know what? Fuck you! I'm sending my nukes. You want to get nuked? I will nuke Mindanao! Boom! Get fucked! You want more, huh? I nuke you! Get fucked! Yeah! That's what you get for trying to kill my ass, huh? You think you can stop me, huh? You're so greedy, motherfucker. Oh, wait, hold on. Just to be sure. Oh, hell nah! The tight. Oh my god.
1: What in the World War 3 is this?
0: See, this is good strategy, bro. This is good strategy, bro. I knew.
1: Oh, you just wasted a lot of gold.
0: No, that's okay. Because I am rich. I am rich. Trust.
1: All right, we got billions.
0: Now that now the Ambatukam Empire is very big, I think we should check the status of our nuclear arsenal right now. There you go. See, we have 100% coverage, so that we don't get nuked. The idea of building yung SAM launchers is that kung sakaling mag-nuke sila, hindi tayo man-nuke mismo kasi like, we can't be nuked kasi obviously this is just hindi tayo necessarily man-nuke kasi it will get fucked immediately. I'm sure the Malaysians are did not expect that outcome, but yeah. Ano ba yung itong, asan na yun lang? Ilang man troops natin? Philippines, okay, gago, Sige nga, hinahamon ako ng Philippines kayo na. Bongbong Marcos, I will do this. I will send my nuclear arsenal to a portion of Myanmar. Boom! Kaon, kain. Let's conquer, let's keep nuking China, bro. This is what I mean, bro. I'm just nuking everyone. This is like the World War 3 scenario, bro.

0: Let's hold our invasions. 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We've landed at... We have severely weakened... Oh my god, the Turks! Shit, right! We need to nuke the Turks too! We just need to conquer India though, so that's fine. We just need to build more industries, guys. Yeah. They do own 25% of the world right now, so... Alright. We should be able to finish this game. We can win this game, even though we were very distracted because of Blue Wave. Because of the situation with Blue Wave's microphone. God, Blue. Masyadong na-boosted yung mic mo kanina, kaya nag-cut-off, kaya maingay. Sad. Alright. We just need to conquer small islands because those are countries here. And they're very strategic, actually. So, yay! We conquered most of the islands now. We should just invade Malaysia now. We should be able. I think we can be able to conquer Malaysia. Yeah, we can. Yeah, too easy. Maglalagay lang tayo ng missile launcher dito. Tapos isang guaranteed na nuclear zone dito. There we go. See? Masyadong magastos pa talaga. Okay, dito. Yeah. See? Told you guys. GG's. See, we get extra. Yeah, there we go. Nuclear coverage. And I think we are done with Malaysia. I think they're gone now. They're gone for. They don't necessarily exist. Oh, shit. Tanggaling invasion. Of Vietnam? The fuck? What the fuck is Vietnam doing? Oh, that's why. Stupid as much Vietnamese. Alright, that's it. You deserve a gift, okay? You deserve a gift. Just let me cook. So, go tayo na... Siguro paramihan tayo ng nuclear silo dito. And lagay din tayo ng isang... Ito. Ay, magastos. 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Then, go tayo ng population center. Then, isang industrial complex. Tapos, pangdagdag pera. At the moment, right now, we're at this situation in which Cold War na ata. To Philippines versus Turkey. And Turkey is like 30. Okay. I'm gonna ally with the Philippines. Just wait. Hey, gago, wait lang. Wait, gago. Wait lang, stop. Gago, hindi ako maka-alliance kasi ni-invade ko. Gago. Oh, man. That was not the plan. That was not the plan, bro. Why? Why is it? Oh my god, what are you doing in West Taiwan? Man, I don't know what the fuck is going on in West Taiwan, bro. Shit, man, they're nuking. Okay, that's it. I'm nuking them too. I need to weaken their influence. Let's send nukes to Turkey! Yee-haw, baby! You're gonna get bombed.
1: West Korea.
0: Oh my god, bro. Alright, that was a GG. GG, I am. Don't take it out of context.
1: I said GG 5 times.
0: Like. I'll start with 500 million as always. I'll be disabling this because that's OP. Let's start again. Ulitin natin ang game. Pero bago muna yan, magbabalik po ang May Tulugan!

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0: Welcome back sa May Tulugan. 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But now, it's time to conquer the actual real deal. Shit! Madre de puta! Ayan. What the fuck? Okay, fuck you! I'm sending your ships. Prepare to die. Papua New Guinea. Oh shit. Ano to? Son. I'm allying with Australia, bro. Hell yeah. I'm supplying them with troops while I am still alive. I hope this remains in July 31. Sana nga. Kaya natin to. Maglalaro lang din tayo. Kaya lang yan. Kaya natin yan. The July 31 lunch party natin. Ay, gago! Hell yeah! GG! Alright, let's get fucked. Let's fucking destroy them. It should be easy. Ayan. Speaking of which, we need to add more nuclear na. Okay, kukunin na lang natin. Okay, invade. It should be easy. It will be conquered. 5, 4. Shit, we're losing troops. Oh, there you go. Oh, yes. Perfect. Oh, yeah, na-capture na natin yan. There you go. Extended coverage na agad tayo. Parang ano lang yan. Parang PB5 lang yan. I mean, parang smile lang yan. Ano pa lang ginastos ko doon? What the fuck? Holy shit. Alright, that's cool. Ayan, okay. Should be done. Yeah, 200. Wow, that's nice. Let's build more people. So, let's build more people. Because like, if we don't have much people, we will be screwed. And I'll build more factories. Because like, oh, but what I know is the truth. Yeah, this is just basic truth, man. Doesn't really matter, actually. I should have the highest troops right now. Yeah, I am the highest troops in the entire game. Alright, that's cool. Just need to conquer the Philippines. Let's conquer Mindanao, guys! Holy shit! And actually, nandito pa ba si Blue Wave? Blue Wave! Or baka naka-locked in siya na yun. Yeah, he's probably locked in. Damn, bro. Ako lang pa na nag-iisa dito po, manang. This is so saddening, bro. Anyways, let's conquer the forbidden island that I cannot say because if I say that, the white people in the audience might call me racist.
1: Oh, nah.
0: Again, I say the word, the white people in the audience might call me racist. So, I have to be careful with that. There you go. See? Very industrious. You should have nuclear power. There you go. And then coverage should be expanded by having. See? Coverage, you can count on. Now, if I just do a little bit of funny and then. Whoops! I got. Oh, I see. This is a funny joke. Invade China. No, that's funny. Let's invade China. There you go. South Vietnam. Oh, shit. We were being invaded. Fuck off. You really think you're funny, huh? You really think you're funny? Okay, that's it. You really think this is funny, huh? You think this is funny? Yeah. What'd you get? Trying to invade my ass. Seriously? That's the funniest joke you ever seen. Yeah. Get fucked. Oh, we don't have money anymore. Oh shit, we ran out of money. Oh damn. Damn. We lost money. That's fine. We can recoup the money. Yeah. Yeah, we should be able to recoup the money immediately. God damn, we just lost money. All right, that's terrible.

if we conquer a country, we should get their money. So the idea right now is that if I conquer, let's say, this country right here, then you that at some point I should be able to hold on, let me go.

0: Miguel. Scheiße.
1: Miguel.
0: Miguel.
1: Miguel Alexander. Oh. Miguel Alexander.
0: Oh, we're being retreated back. We lost so much money on building so many shit. Not because of the nukes. Because if it's the nukes, then I might just invest on ports instead. We need to incentivize that. We need money. And actually, we need more warships. So hopefully this might... Oh! The fuck? Oh, motherfuckers. Alright, it's a really funny... It would be really a big shame to them if I just nuke their beautiful forts right now. Sad that I can't, because they don't... Stop invading! That's it. They really bring it, they're funny. Yeah. Good luck. Imagine. Oh, nah, don't. Oh, hell no. Roms, you can't say that word, right?
1: Yeah, good thing we are not Japanese. Good thing.
0: Right, request an alliance with China. Oh, shit. How are we invading? Stop. We're not invading oh my god. Fine. Japan.

0: Okay, we conquer Northern Australia. Yeah, there you go. It's happening. It's bound to happen. It's bound to happen. We're gonna conquer all of Australia. So. Hopefully, by the time I did it, I probably will have mute everyone. So that's build more factories. Let's build more nuclear centers so that we can. Oh, hello, guys. This episode is gonna be this game only. Because honestly, guys. Sasabihin ko na sa inyo to agad-agad pero kasi malapit na kasi yung launch, which is like next week na. So ang gagawin na lang namin sa the entire time maglalaro lang muna tayo para may oras pa kami makapaganda sa anong gagawin natin sa launch, kasi sa launch day pasabog, trust me guys, pasabog yung launch day.
1: Sabog natin sa launch day.
0: Sabog. 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
2: What if papasabugin mo yung New York na?
0: Ay. Oh, hell na. 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
2: Ipasabog natin yung New York. Yung capital. 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
0: Oh, that's hindi pa na yun, pre. Huwag na ba. Grabe, advance.
2: Ay, ano pa pala, this September, yeah.
0: We are losing because of money, I can tell.

Yeah, everyone has conquered the world. Holy shit. Now this is gonna be hard. I'm gonna be allying with Finland. They're the top one anyway, so like they have a strategic difference. I think. Oh, they rejected it. Oh, man. Why though? They're neutral. Friendly relations. So how the hell does it make a difference? Alright. Let's just continue invading small islands, like for example this one. Someday it will be useful. That's what you get for invading me. You think you're slick, huh? How dare you defy the power of me? Because I'm good in this game. I mean, not necessarily good, but at least competent sa laro na ko. So I hope you don't fuck with me next time, huh? You bitch. Should be able to get their money, right? There you go. Their money's ours. Oh, hell yeah. The 791 million that I've been waiting for. Now we just need to nuke China. I hope.

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0: Ay, grabe. 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Pero ito ah, tatapos na po ang May Tulugan. We haven't conquered the world just yet, but at least we now know na it's really easy to conquer the world as the Dreamy Bull Empire. Maraming salamat! 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Geometric Tomato po, susunod na po Midori's Midnight Session special episode dahil po may Friday edition sila.
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0: teka, these names deserves nothing less but huge love. 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

0: 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Ito na mga kapatid, every big name begins with one opportunity, only here on Vibe Plus!
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0: Yes, and mga kapatid, Ray is di na ang mga binoto niyong OPM artist. Joao,
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4: 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Oh, ano pa inintay natin? 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

0: performing on the Vibe stage. 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
3: Tama yan. 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
1: Yes, definitely. So mga kapatid, malapit na po ang Sesyonistas The Playlist Concert. Sana po panoorin ninyo sa August 22 at the Theater at Soler, 8 p.m. And after that, meron po kami pagdating ng panahon, 25th Anniversary World Tour.
0: Wow!
1: And we will kick off in Australia. So, Sydney, August 29th. Canberra, August 30th. Adelaide, September 5th. And there's one more, September 6th, Melbourne.
0: Wow! Exciting yan! Pero ito mga kapatid, performer na! Director pa! Pero MVP Studios, nabitin ba kayo?
3: Mukhang nabitin, Ana. And with that, put your hands together for Ice Tegera!

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0: Magandang araw, kapamilya. Welcome to the Holy Sacrifice of the Mass. Together, let us pray. Lord Jesus, we come humbly before you with these special petitions. We pray for peace and stability in our country. May the rule of law be upheld by our government institutions and by all Filipinos. May people of goodwill stand against any effort to use extra-constitutional means to destabilize our government under the guise of justice, accountability, transparency, or good governance. May we help restore the credibility and integrity of our government institutions, most especially the Senate. May the welfare of our people, especially those suffering from poverty and lack of opportunities, remain our primary concern and inspiration. May our most pressing national issues find just resolutions leading to renewal and reform. May the impeachment trial be credible, evidence-based, and guided by justice and truth. And may our senator judges render a discerned and just verdict for the greater good of our people and the future of our country. May those guilty in the flood control corruption scandal be brought to justice without delay. May we work for a good anti-political dynasty law that will bring genuine reform to our political system. May we, the private and public sectors, respond to the needs of those severely affected by the economic crisis caused by the situation in the Middle East. We pray for those affected by the earthquake in Mindanao. May we come to their aid with compassion and support. May we never lose our sense of civic duty and responsibility as Filipinos. Grant us clarity of mind and heart and the values to choose and support genuine public servant leaders. Lord, kindle in us the spirit of people's power. Unite us as one inclusive community committed to serving all, especially the poor, the marginalized, and the voiceless. Amen.
1: Today is the 17th Sunday in Ordinary Time. Our Mass presider is Father Tito Caluwag. Entrance Antiphon. God is in His holy place, God who unites those who dwell in His house. He Himself gives might and strength to His people.
0: In the name of the Father, and of the Son, and of the Holy Spirit.
1: Amen.
0: The Lord be with you.
1: And with your spirit.
0: My dear brothers and sisters, to prepare ourselves to celebrate the sacred mysteries, let us call to mind our sins and ask the Lord for pardon and strength. Lord, have mercy.
1: Lord, have mercy.
0: Christ, have mercy.
1: Christ, have mercy.
0: Lord, have mercy.
1: Lord, have mercy.
0: May Almighty God have mercy on us, forgive us our sins, and bring us to everlasting life.
1: Amen.
0: Glory to God in the highest.
1: And on earth peace to people of good will. We praise you, we bless you, we adore you, we glorify you. We give you thanks for your great glory. Lord God, Heavenly King, O God, Father Almighty, Lord Jesus Christ, the only begotten Son, Lord God, Lamb of God, Son of the Father, you take away the sins of the world, have mercy on us. You take away the sins of the world, receive our prayer. You are seated at the right hand of the Father, have mercy on us. For you alone are the Holy One, you alone are the Lord, you alone are Most High Jesus Christ, with the Holy Spirit in the glory of God the Father. Amen.
0: And let us pray. O God, protector of those who hope in you, without whom nothing is firm foundation, nothing is holy, bestow in abundance your mercy upon us and grant that with you as our ruler and guide, we may use the good things that pass in such a way as to hold fast even now to those that ever endure. Through our Lord Jesus Christ, your Son, who lives and reigns with you in the unity of the Holy Spirit, God forever and ever.
1: Amen. First reading. A reading from the first book of Kings. The Lord appeared to Solomon in a dream at night, God said, "Ask something of me and I will give it to you." Solomon answered, "O Lord my God, you have made me, your servant, king to succeed my father David. But I am a mere youth, not knowing at all how to act. I serve you in the midst of the people whom you have chosen, a people so vast that it cannot be numbered or counted. Give your servant, therefore, an understanding heart to judge your people and to distinguish right from wrong. For who is able to govern this vast people of yours?" The Lord was pleased that Solomon made this request. So God said to him, "Because you have asked for this, not for a long life for yourself, nor for riches, nor for the life of your enemies, but for understanding so that you may know what is right, I do as you requested. I give you a heart so wise and understanding that there has never been anyone like you up to now, and after you there will come no one to equal you." The word of the Lord.
0: Thanks be to God.
1: Responsorial Psalm. Lord, I love your commands.
0: Lord, I love your commands.
1: I have said, O Lord, that my part is to keep your words. The law of your mouth is to me more precious than thousands of gold and silver pieces.
0: Lord, I love your commands.
1: Let your kindness comfort me according to your promise to your servants. Let your compassion come to me that I may live, for your law is my delight.
0: Lord, I love your commands.
1: For I love your commands more than gold, however fine. For in all your precepts I go forward, every false way I hate.
0: Lord, I love your commands.
1: Wonderful are your decrees, therefore I observe them. The revelation of your words sheds light, giving understanding to the simple.
0: Lord, I love your commands.
1: Second reading, a reading from letter of St. Paul to the Romans. Brothers and sisters, we know that all things work for good for those who love God, who are called according to his purpose. For those he foreknew, he also predestined to be conformed to the image of his Son, so that he might be the firstborn among many brothers and sisters. And those he predestined, he also called. And those he called, he also justified. And those he justified, he also glorified. The word of the Lord.
0: Thanks be to God.
1: Alleluia, alleluia. Blessed are you, Father, Lord of heaven and earth, for you have revealed to little ones the mysteries of the kingdom. Alleluia, alleluia.
0: The Lord be with you.
1: And with your spirit.
0: Proclamation of the Holy Gospel according to Matthew.
1: Glory to you, O Lord.
0: Jesus said to his disciples, "The kingdom of heaven is like a treasure buried in a field, which a person finds and hides again, and out of joy goes and sells all that he has and buys that field. Again, the kingdom of heaven is like a merchant searching for fine pearls. When he finds a pearl of great price, he goes and sells all that he has and buys it. Again, the kingdom of heaven is like a net thrown into the sea, which collects fish of every kind. When it is full, they haul it ashore and sit down to put what is good into buckets. What is bad, they throw away. Thus will it be at the end of the age. The angels will go out and separate the wicked from the righteous and throw them into the fiery furnace, where there will be wailing and grinding of teeth. Do you understand all these things?" They answered, "Yes." And he replied, "Then every scribe who has been instructed in the kingdom of heaven is like the head of a household who brings from his storeroom both the new and the old." My dear brothers and sisters, the gospel of the Lord.
1: Praise to you, Lord Jesus Christ.
0: Now today we have a very nice and pretty straightforward gospel. Of course, this is now the conclusion of the parable of the kingdoms. Parables of the kingdom. No? And you have two very beautiful parables about the treasure and then the pearl. No, we'll reflect on that. And then the second point is, I'd like to introduce something from Ignatius reflecting on the parables of the treasure and the pearl of great price. And then the third and final point is that the third parable, no, the dragnet, the inclusiveness of the kingdom of God, no. First, about the concluding parables on the kingdom, no. So here you have the treasure, no, the treasure, and then the pearl of great price. And what I invite you to ask yourself in reflecting on this parable is that, what is your treasure? What is your pearl of great price, no? What is it in your life that you are willing to give up everything for, no? In order to be able to treasure or to own or to be with that pearl of great price, no? It is very important for us to time and again, no, ask ourselves, no, what is important for us? What is it of great value for which we will make most important choices in our life? Many talk about, no, family, no. For example, one of my best friends, no, gave up a job, no, that was very high paying, that was really, no, was going to give a bright future for his family, simply because later on he discovered that the job was into something illegal, no. So he gives up that job, no. And I remember when he gave up the job, he told me, how can I even talk to my sons and my children about my job, no? I am doing all this for them, and yet for me, it is something I will be ashamed to share with them. And so there he places his family at the center of what is important, more than the high-paying job, more than a comfortable future, no? I think we have to ask ourselves time and again, what is that treasure, no, for which we are willing to dedicate our lives to? And then related to this is what Ignatius points out. He said, when we discover God's will or God's mission for us, we radically reorient ourselves towards that mission. That's why his beautiful prayer at the end of the spiritual exercises, all the things I have, all that I have, you have given them all to me, and to you I return them, that you may dispose of me totally according to your will. Then he says at the end, give me only your love and your grace. These make me rich. I ask for nothing more. I think that is the meaning of the parable of the hidden treasure, the parable of the pearl of great price. That yes, everything that we have is good, but in the end, the greatest treasure, the greatest good is what God wants us to do, the mission that God invites us to live out and to dedicate our lives to. What is that in your life? What is that in our life? We need to constantly reflect on that. And then the third and last point is the inclusiveness of the kingdom of God. If you notice in the parable, the net would bring in the good and the bad, no? And I think it's a very beautiful parable because it reminds us, yes, God's grace, God's presence is both for the saint and the sinner, for the good and the bad. And it opens and reminds us, no, that in the kingdom of God, there is repentance and conversion. But also in the end, there is a final judgment. And we will be judged according to the choices that we will make. Ngayong araw, napakaganda ng ating mga kwento, no, mga talinhaga o parable sa ating ebanghelyo. 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So today, let us reflect on this very fundamental and basic parables. And yet, these are parables that hit us to the core. What is our pearl of great price? What is the mission that God is asking of us? And can we pray in the words of Ignatius, no? To you I return everything that you may dispose of me according to your will. Give me only your love and your grace. These make me rich. I ask for nothing more. I believe in God,
1: the Father Almighty, creator of heaven and earth, and in Jesus Christ, his only Son, our Lord, who was conceived by the Holy Spirit, born of the Virgin Mary, suffered under Pontius Pilate, was crucified, died, and was buried. He descended into hell. On the third day, he rose again from the dead. He ascended into heaven and is seated at the right hand of God the Father Almighty. From there, he will come to judge the living and the dead. I believe in the Holy Spirit, the Holy Catholic Church, the communion of saints, the forgiveness of sins, the resurrection of the body, and life everlasting. Amen.
0: God has given us the gift of faith as a treasure and a pearl of great price. Let us continue to cherish the gift and together with our Filipino missionaries share it with people around us by living up to the demands of our faith.
1: That the Church, led by Pope Leo, bishops and ordained ministers, may announce to all men and women the joy of the gospel, the treasure of great price, we pray.
0: Lord, hear our prayer.
1: That leaders of nations may be given an understanding heart to distinguish right from wrong and to govern the people justly and in peace. We pray.
0: Lord, hear our prayer. And let us remember all the intentions commended to our prayers at this Mass. Let us pray for all our special intentions. For this, let us pray to the Lord.
1: Lord, hear our prayer.

0: pray, my dear brothers and sisters, that this our sacrifice may be made acceptable to God, the Almighty Father.
1: May the Lord accept the sacrifice at your hands for the praise and glory of His name, for our good and the good of all His holy church.
0: Accept, O Lord, we pray, the offerings which you bring from the abundance of your gifts, that through the powerful working of your grace, these most sacred mysteries may sanctify our present way of life and lead us to eternal gladness through Christ our Lord.
1: Amen.
0: The Lord be with you.
1: And with your spirit.
0: Lift up your hearts.
1: We lift them up to the Lord.
0: Let us give thanks to the Lord our God.
1: It is right and just.
0: It is truly right and just, our duty and our salvation, always and everywhere to give you thanks, Lord, Holy Father, Almighty and Eternal God, through Christ our Lord. For through his paschal mystery, he accomplished the marvelous deed by which he has freed us from the yoke of sin and death, summoning us to the glory of being now called a chosen race, a royal priesthood, a holy nation, a people for your own possession, to proclaim everywhere your mighty works. For you have called us out of darkness

0: the body and blood of your Son, our Lord Jesus Christ. On the night that he was betrayed and entered willingly into his passion, he took bread, he gave you thanks. He broke the bread, gave it to his disciples, saying, "Take this, all of you, and eat of it. This is my body, which will be given up for you." In a similar way, when supper was ended, he took the chalice. Again, he gave you thanks and praise. He gave the chalice to his disciples, saying, "Take this, all of you, and drink from it. This is the chalice of my blood, the blood of the new and everlasting covenant. It'll be shed for you and for all for the forgiveness of sins. Do this in memory of me." The mystery of faith.
1: We proclaim your death, O Lord, and profess your resurrection until you come again.
0: Therefore, as we celebrate the memorial of his death and resurrection, we offer you, Lord, this life-giving bread, this saving cup. We thank you for counting us worthy to stand in your presence and minister to you. Humbly we pray that partaking of the body and blood of Christ, we may be gathered into one by the Holy Spirit. Remember, Lord, your church spread throughout the world and bring her to the fullness of charity, together with Leo, our Pope, Elias, our Bishop, the clergy, the entire people your Son has gained for you. Accept, Father Most Holy, all the intentions commended to our prayers at this Mass, the special petitions we offer. Remember also our brothers and sisters who have fallen asleep in the hope of the resurrection, and all who have died in your mercy. Welcome them, Lord, into the light of your face. Have mercy on us all, we pray, that with the Blessed Virgin Mary, Mother of God, with Saint Joseph, her spouse, with the blessed apostles and all the saints who have pleased you throughout the ages, we may merit to be co-heirs to eternal life and praise and glorify you through your Son, Jesus Christ. Through him, with him, and in him, in the unity of the Holy Spirit, all glory and honor is yours, Almighty Father, forever and ever.
1: Amen.
0: At the Savior's command, and formed by divine teaching, we dare to pray.
1: Our Father, who art in heaven, hallowed be your name. Your kingdom come, your will be done, on earth as it is in heaven. Give us this day our daily bread, and forgive us our trespasses, as we forgive those who trespass against us. And lead us not into temptation, but deliver us from evil.
0: Deliver us, Lord, we pray, from every evil, and graciously grant us peace in our days, that by the help of your mercy we may always be free from sin and safe from all distress, as we await the blessed hope and the coming of our Savior, Jesus Christ.
1: For the kingdom, the power, and the glory are yours, now and forever.
0: Lord Jesus Christ, you said to your apostles, "I leave you peace, my peace I give you. Look not on our sins, but on the faith of your church, and graciously grant her peace and unity in accordance with your will, who live and reign forever and ever.
1: Amen.
0: May the peace of the Lord be with you always.
1: And with your spirit.
0: And let us offer each other the sign of peace. Peace. Lamb of God,
1: you take away the sins of the world, have mercy on us. Lamb of God, you take away the sins of the world, have mercy on us. Lamb of God, you take away the sins of the world, grant us peace.
0: My dear brothers and sisters, behold the Lamb of God. Behold him who takes away our sins, the sin of the world. Happy are we who are called to share in the supper of the Lamb.
1: Lord, I am not worthy that you should enter under my roof, but only say the word and my soul shall be healed.
0: May the body and blood of Christ bring us all to everlasting life.
1: Amen. My Jesus, I believe that you are present in the most holy sacrament. I love you above all things, and I desire to receive you into my soul. Since I cannot at this moment receive you sacramentally,

0: 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Never permit me to be separated from you. Amen.
1: And let us pray. Having consumed, O Lord, this divine sacrament, the perpetual memorial of the passion of your Son, grant, we pray, that this gift, which he himself gave us with love beyond all telling, may profit us for salvation through Christ our Lord.
0: Amen.
1: Let us now offer our prayer for our nation. Loving Father, God of truth and justice, you sent your Son, Jesus Christ, to reveal your mercy and reconcile us to you. We come before you seeking healing, justice, and renewal for our land. Our nation stands at a difficult crossroads. Truth is cast aside, justice is delayed, and division weakens our society. Guide those entrusted with leadership. Call them back to their sacred duty. May they serve with honesty, wisdom, justice, compassion, and humility. Forgive us for ignoring what is right, for accepting excuses over accountability, and for letting fear and division weaken our hope. Holy Spirit, renew our hearts and minds. Lead us from indifference to compassion, from silence to faithful action, from division to unity, and from despair to hope. Teach us to defend truth with charity, seek justice with mercy, and become instruments of peace. Shine your light upon our nation, heal what is broken, and restore what is wounded. Make us a people who choose truth over comfort, goodness over fear, and unity over division. May this be a time of conversion and renewal as one nation under your loving care. We ask this through Christ our Lord, who lives and reigns with you in the Holy Spirit, God, forever and ever. Amen. Holy Mary, Mother of the Filipino people and Queen of Peace, guide and intercede for us. Our Lady of Guadalupe, Patroness of the Philippines, guide and intercede for us. San Lorenzo Ruiz and San Pedro Calungsod, pray for us. Saint Michael the Archangel, pray for us. The Lord be with you.
0: And with your spirit.
1: May Almighty God bless us, the Father and the Son and the Holy Spirit.
0: Amen.
1: Our Mass is ended. Let us go in peace.
0: Thanks be to God.
1: Maraming pong salamat for joining us. 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So maraming pong salamat. After this, we have Journeys of Hope, and also please do join us for Proyecto Pilipino. And let's pray tomorrow for the SONA. May it be peaceful and eventful. The last thing that, let's pray for peace tomorrow and pray that, you know, it will become a fruitful SONA, that it'll really bear fruit in programs, in actual programs. Marami pong salamat.